That link better not be the Getz video. Yeah, it's like a lucky dip. Okay, we click in.

Hey, pans are important purchases. Chanto's currently sharing Facebook marketplace links for pans and Dutch ovens and whatnot.

Remember when Grape said he had 27 cups of tea that day? What's the most people have had in one day? I'm like, when I worked in a showroom, I had like 20 maybe. Because it was dead and we just got bored and ended up just making tea all the time. Is this 5 to 30 normal cups of tea or decaf we're talking here?

I'm confused by, I mean, I'm easily confused anyway, but I'm confused by so much going on in this chat room. What's a Zweihänderpan? Take it that's what's Y in German? What number is that?

Thanks, Chonto. Loving the crowd work this morning. Look, I love to chat. Oh, cheers, Dale.

The Zweihänder German pronunciation is literally two-hander, also doppelhander, double-hander, beidhander, both-hander. Beihänder or Beidenhander is a large two-handed sword that was used primarily during the 16th century. The School of Chunt. Do we all collectively agree that CeeLo Green isn't a good person? After that one Twitter rant.

Out to Jazzy, yeah, Flickering Horse Gift does work incredibly well with this track. Agent 2378, now this is what I call music. Pasha Benidorm, Be Careful, from 1993. It's a record I just picked up because of the name. This one I picked up because it had no preview on Discogs. So I put it on a whim because it was a transparent 12-inch and it's alright. Some Japanese D&B flavours. DJ Shintaro stepping.

never really gets going, that, does it? 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We stay cozy this winter. Alright, 2 more hours of me, I need to lie down. Two more tracks. It's 3 hours of radio that's done that to me.

0: think 3 hours is enough for me.
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0: 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They're saying it's an Owl Winter.

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Hey, it was for it. I'm working on my mum jokes, come on. 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

Another mysterious one. This is Majestic 12, Beautiful, from 1996. Wait, the original's a book of Frankenstein. I thought I could have sworn there's a Frankenstein film. I mean, I haven't seen the book. I can't remember the last time I read a book. Why do we have books when we've got TV shows and films? I've got so many books in my room that I've just not read. They're just decorations at this point. Yeah, I'm nowhere near a confident enough DJ to do blends, so we're just listening to them back to back like that. Sue me. I think we should have a chant zine. What do you reckon?

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I'll do 4 more minutes. 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The ID is not correct. It's Majestic 12 Beautiful. I'll put the name of it in the chat.

yeah, tomorrow in Greenwich Mean Time, quarter to ten and some quarter to 11. Love Sync with Mare. Love Sick even. Then 10 to 11 Gumby. Hour of Sounds, a Halloween special. Did anyone catch Marlon's show on Monday? With the cursed version of Snooker Loopy, Chaz and Dave. That was quite something. I fell asleep for a little bit while listening to that. I woke up and just heard that.

0: I've got some voice changes on this mixer thing, but I'm scared to press a button in case I get stuck like a robot or something.
1: Or a monster, how's that?
0: There we go.

0: Right, that's me done. 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All right, bye.
1: Chanty noobs, chanty pubes, chanty froobs. Chanty noobs, keep on chanting. We chant 200.

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0: I live in Bristol.
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Shout out to Mare. 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

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It's Gemma Collins, the GC. 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You're tuned into the London Rooster, okay?

0: UK.
1: Shout out to Keith Lloyd's wine glass in his house up in Scotland. 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

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I mean, it's breakbeat, it's two-step, it's a bit housey, it's a bit drum and bass, but do you know what UKG stands for? It stands for UK girly, not just UK garage, so you're just going to have to enjoy it. I'm going to go through some tracks that I really like at the moment. I wouldn't say they're 100% UKG, but I like them anyway, so let's keep going. Okay, let's go.

And that was Charlie XCX with Von Dutch live here on Chant. Oi, why do I feel like I'm on GTA radio or something like that?

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1: Sorry about that. 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
0: Virgie,
1: good.
0: Listen, step out, don't pre-up, cause that's my goodums. I gripped on two, so I cheated, I think that I shouldn't, but no, I should've. The CID can't chat to me, I'm so fluent, I dodged.

0: Goodums by Unknown T, Sammy Virgie remix. Or Unknown Todd, he's otherwise known as in the chant.
1: My baby girl knows I'm the preacher. 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True say the tug, then when I meet up, boot the Glock, then pull up with a Keisha. 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
1: Say you get dog, try to part with you. 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

Good morning, everybody, or afternoon, or evening, wherever you are in this increasingly fragmented and messed up world. I'm Lisergio, your friendly Balkan correspondent out of Sarajevo, Bosnia and Herzegovina. Really glad and was looking forward to this

This will be the first show of this kind of Chant FM. My dear friend Yudada introduced me to the radio and the good peeps here. Today's focus will be on French live dub scene, and when I say live dub, meaning dub reinvented to be played live on stage. All the tunes you'll hear today are performed live, and the bands really perform them live on stage as well. All tracks are studio albums, played live then recorded. Most of them already 20 years and plus old, but if you ask me, most of them sound like they've been produced in the past few years. Only quality tunes for you today, and if the nice people of the Chant FM are pleased, the show can be set for weekly show or monthly. We'll see.

0: the focus today will be on Zenzile, one of the oldest live dub bands from France, from Angers. But we'll also have a look into High Tone from Lyon, as well Cali Live Dub, and the fabulous collabs between most of them together, such as Zentone, which is a collab between Zenzile and High Tone, and High Visators between High Tone and Improvisators Dub.
1: Is to demonstrate a neglected fact.
0: So as always, Bismillah and Dub It. First track of the day is from Professor Psy Grooves. 24/7 named the track, and from the Foreign Pulses and Borderline Dubs from 2009. Enjoy, people.

Sundays too, my father got up early and put his clothes on in the blue-black cold. Then, with cracked hands that ached from labor in the weekday weather, made bank fires.

nicely, yes I. Next track from Zenzile, Sachem in Salem from the same name album from 1999. Check it, boom.

0: Sky. Next one also from Zenzile. This one is called Chewing Me Mike with the legendary Jerry on the vocals from the album Electric Soul from 2012. Enjoy it.
1: Dubbing is a must.

dubbing is a master scene. Yes, I. Next one from High Tone meets Improvisators Dub, or in short, Highvisators, from the same name album. The track called Early Dub, year 2004.

SI, early dub high visitors. Next one, Cali Live Dub, track name Smoke Up with the legendary UK and Jamaican singer Leroy Green from the album Hydroponic from 2001. Scene? Yes, I. Pure dub wise, live dub wise.

Smoke Up the Cali Scene. Next one from Zenzile together with Yamika from the Sound Patrol album, track called Sampling DNA, year 2001. Scene. Dubbing is a must remember.

correction. This is not the Sampling DNA track, but still with Yamika. The track name was Ain't Dub Ironic. Next one from Cali Live Dub, Dirha, from the album Repercussions 2005.

Oh yes, I get very emotional listening to these tunes. Next one, as I was announcing before, this one is sampling DNA from Zenzile together with Yamika, the legendary Yamika from the Sound Patrol album from 2001, Dobit. As you can hear from the lyrics, Zenzile has been always there for all of us, exposing all the lies. Yes, you're gonna hear some more tunes from Dan. Always on the right side of the history. Free Palestine.

genetically modified tune scene. Next one also from Zenzile, Axis of Evil with the legendary Sergeon on the vocals. Album is called Totem from 2002. Boomba.

0: Yes, people, the war is for real and they shoot to kill. Next tune is from Hightone and Zenzile, meaning Zentone, with the legendary and late Nazamba. The track is called Dub Revolution from 2021.
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And 20 years on, fire still burning. Yes, I, unfortunately. So for the last two tunes, we're gonna go a bit hard style. Kali Live Dub featuring Leroy Gree from the Alaxis album, Run and Go Dub from the 2013 album, Scene Dobbit.

man who broke in on me house last night, run and go dub, dub, dub. All right, people, thank you all for the listen. Last tune from High Tone from the album ADN or Acid Dub Nucleic, Doobie Dub Addict, Yes I, the year 2002, Hardstyle, Jungle, Live Dub!

Thank you so much, everyone present today. It was a real pleasure presenting you my, I would say, collection or even experience. I'm a big dub head from early on. I used to have a radio show on the local radio in Sarajevo named 202, but unfortunately 2007 it closed. And yeah, hope we'll see each other next week or next month. We'll see with the people from Chant FM. I hope you like the show. I would maybe finish with this last one. I didn't plan it. It's like a hidden tune from the Sacha Minsalem from Zenzile. It's like one of my favorites. When I feel low, I listen to it and it gives me power. Enjoy, peeps!

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1: Delay.
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1: Voisky.
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0: Okay, who's currently chanting?
1: Okay, who's currently chanting?
0: Okay, who's currently chanting?
1: See,
0: who's
1: currently number two in the chat.
0: Number two in the chat.
1: Number two.
0: Pants of kebab.
1: Pants of kebab.
0: Flare on.
1: Flare on.
0: Flare on.
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0: Stay chanted.
1: Next one's gonna be the last one for me.
0: Next one's gonna be the last one for me.

This one, Vertigo, and it's a Rosa Torrenzi mix by Mickey. Rosa Torrenzi is playing with D. Tiffany and Fold on the 13th of October. I really want to go.

0: Yeah, this one is killer. Yeah, this one is killer.
1: Kylie Minogue. Kylie Minogue.
0: Can't get you out of my head. Can't get you out of my head. Can't get you out of my head. Can't get you out of my head. I'm almost tempted to have another.
1: Almost tempted to have another. Tempted to have
0: Should I keep going?
1: Should I keep going?
0: How are we feeling?
1: How are we feeling?
0: How are we feeling?

Out to Andy, out to Andy, out to Andy, out to Andy, out to Andy, out to Sit Pralix, out to Sit Pralix, out to Sit Pralix, out to Sit Pralix, out to Sit Pralix, out to Sit Pralix, out to Sit Pralix, out to Sit Pralix, out to Sit Pralix, out to Sit Pralix, out to Sit Pralix, out to Sit Pralix, out to Sit Pralix, out to Sit Pralix, out to Sit Pralix, out to Sit Pralix, out to Sit Pralix, out to Sit Pralix, out to Sit Pralix, out to Sit Pralix, out to Sit Pralix, out to Sit Pralix, out to Sit Pralix, out to Sit Pralix, out to Sit Pralix, out to Sit Pralix, out to Sit Pralix, out to Sit Pralix, out to Sit Pralix, out to Sit Pralix, out to Sit Pralix, out to Sit Pralix, out to Sit Pralix, out to Sit Pralix, out to Sit P

0: This one is cloud hot bone.
1: Yeah, still me. 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
0: We're gonna make this my last one.
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1: This is not Greggy Nose.

Oi, oi, chanty boobs, chanty noobs, chanty lubes, chanty jubes. Keep on chanting. This you wanna say, keep on chanting.

Good morning, welcome to the show. The chances are that I won't be on the mic very much this morning, and that's because I'm expecting an 11-year-old boy and a dog to appear and demand breakfast at any moment now. So, plans for today is that we're going to start out with some torch songs and ballads from the 50s and 60s before moving on to some jazzy bits like this one underneath from Michael Gregory Jackson. I hope you enjoy it, and I'll be back again a wee bit later.

Lake House closes its doors. You turn to daughter, staggering home from the Bull Hotel. We never bother.

That was Lauren's Dance by Grover Washington Jr. And coming up next is Mr. Mellow by Maynard Ferguson.

final one from me coming up now. This next one is Ana Demir El Motakalim by Issam Hajali. I really recommend giving this one your full attention for the next 11 and a half minutes or so, because it's really incredible. Thanks so much to everyone who's tuned in. I'll be back this coming Tuesday between 1 and 2 UK time with a show that's completely different to this one. So until then, I hope you all have a great Sunday, and I'll catch you next time. Bye.

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If I have to live in fear, my ideas will slowly slip away. 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If I have to lock the door, another life exists no more slip away. 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

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So now, we give you Africa, the center of the world.

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8: 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Thank you very much. Yeah. You know I had to do it to him.
9: Welcome to another episode of Club Sandwich with me, Adam. 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We are live from Austin, Texas, streaming on chunt.org. Happy Valentine's Day, everyone. Let's go.

Yeah, something nice and sweet. Give everyone a second to get in here on the chat and say hello. Hello. Much love to Red, Yellow, Blue, DJ Saiyan, for the last hour of tunas. Thank you for that. And of course, the Lingerista and Oskmal, who all had great Valentine's Day sets this morning. Cheers to you. Shout out the Jazzy One. Shout out Kinematics, Tiger 2856, SPD, Large Trousers. We love you. Dale, if you're listening. Probably on a train or sleeping or something.

And much love to Matt Triple T for those soothers. Also, he had a show this morning. It was great. Cheers to you.

0: All right. Without further ado, this is Club Sandwich Valentine's Day Special 2024. Let's go.
1: It's a major move right here, baby.

Yes, yes, this one behind us. I think of you, Little Annie. Gonna keep things moving along here. We got a lot of tracks to get to on this 2025 Valentine's Day. Into this, I...

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We're going to take things down. We're going to take things way down. But first, this one for young Dale. Let's go.

Yes, yes. That, of course, was Cutting Crew with Died in Your Arms. And to this one, No Ordinary Lover by China Crisis. Yes.

All right, that was No Ordinary Lover by China Crisis. Also, shout out The Soup. Shout out to Natasha. Happy Valentine's Day. Love you. Hope you're having a good one.

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I hope everyone gets to experience some love today. And of course, any Valentine's Day playlist is incomplete without this next tuna. Enjoy.

Happy Valentine's Day, everyone. If you're in Texas, if you're in London, thanks for tuning in to the chat. And we're going to leave you on this one. A House Is Not a Home by Luther Vandross. Let's go.

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My name is Rufus Hawley, the world's first and only jazz bagpiper and saxophonist. 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

hey, life goes on. Like I say, life goes on. And I was inspired to get into the bagpipes by watching the burial services of the late President Kennedy. And I looked in all of the pawn shops here around here in Philadelphia, and I couldn't find a set. So I called all the pawn shops in New York City, and I found this good set of Hardy pipes. By not knowing anything about pipes, I found a good set of Hardy pipes in the pawn shop in New York. Of course, the pawn broker thought that I was sort of going kooky at that time, back in the 60s. And when I first saw the bag, I said, well, it wouldn't be really nothing to the instrument, nothing but a bag and a bunch of sticks. The flute was hard, the oboe was hard, the soprano, the alto, the tenor, you know, all of them was rough instruments. So I tried to blow the bagpipes up, and I couldn't get a sound out of it. Then I realized that, hey, this is really going to be rough. So I gave the pawnbroker back the bagpipes, took my $120, and began to leave New York City. But right as I got out the door, I heard a voice say, it was probably me talking to me, and it usually is, and said, go back and get the bagpipes. You had problems at first, and you can do it. So I went back and got them and took them home, start practicing. Of course, the neighbors and everybody thought they couldn't believe hearing bagpipes in the ghetto of Philadelphia. So the cops would come to the house and say, I'm sorry that we have a complaint that there's bagpipes being played here. And I would get away by saying, do I look like I'm Irish or Scottish to you? And they would politely say that I thought that was a crank call, and then they would bow out gracefully and leave me alone, until I started making a lot of local television shows like the International Council of Churches on Channel 10, and I made some shows like To Tell the Truth, I Got a Secret, and What's My Line, and the Steve Allen Show, the Johnny Carson Show, I call it back in the day when I first started, and so now it cannot be hitting in anymore. In fact, I just did the Arsenio Hall show, and that was about 2 weeks ago. I'm quite sure a lot of folks out there saw it. And we came up with 3 threes, and I'm very happy about that, because 3 is about being free. And here I am now, being the world's first and only jazz bagpiper. I have been able to go to Scotland and Ireland, and I kissed the Blarney Stone in Ireland, and blowing the bagpipes on Blarney's Castle. Blarney's Castle is a castle that goes back to the 11th and 12th century that represents the Irish culture. In fact, they have adopted me as one of their spiritual pipers, brothers. My name is now Mac Harley, you know, Mac Rufus Harley, which Mac means a son of. And then I went on to Germany, and while they were tearing down the Berlin Wall, I presented them with the Liberty Bell on national television, representing their freedom. And I was able to go to Moscow last year and perform on the first international Moscow Jazz Festival. I was able to take the Liberty Bell to, to Moscow, and present it to the Russian people, and to Gorbachev. Of course, I had to send his through the embassy, but and then I've been able to be very successful of taking this bell around the world. I have presented this bell to the President of the United States, President Bush, to the, and the President Mitterrand of France, and to South Africa. I have presented it to the people in South Africa. And I'm telling you, it's just a trip. So now I need to be what I have been continuing to be, the world's first international

0: sky grew black and white. 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The door locked tight. We set off in a straggly line, hugging the wall to escape the worst of the effects of the fresh air. When we left the street and were in the country, Father became instructive. 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Then, further along, "There is another thistle," again pointing. There were lots of thistles in Scotland. We were soon well acquainted with them. Mother was also informative. "Look, a patch of grass." And we dutifully twisted our heads, then hugged the dry stone dike to escape the worst of the effects of the fresh air. Sometimes a big man would pass, astride a donkey packed with turnips. We would ponder. Father would enlighten us. "He will sell the turnips to a shop." When we came to the field, my parents would sit back to back by a tree and order us to play. Our best game was finding a rabbit hole, pushing our foot down, turning a right angle, then trying to pull it up with the brogue still on. An incensed rabbit would often carry a brogue off to its nest, and an incensed father would have to squirm through the warren to retrieve it. But he had played the same game when he was a lad, and could scarcely blame us for following in his footsteps. The other game was battering one another over the head with a thistle whilst shaking hands. When Mother called, we ran up, tore a chunk off a square loaf, scooped it deep into margarine, then ran off to a secure place. After tea, Father played the pipes and we danced reels on the dike. Often we slipped and gashed our thighs quite badly, but nobody cared in those days. It was all part of going for a walk. We went home in a line, Father pointing out objects of interest as we passed, like, "Look, a tree." And if he knew, he would tell us the name. Home, we returned to our positions, while Father snored with his head on the table and Mother mixed porridge. We listened to the wind and winked and smiled, absent-mindedly rubbing spittle on our cuts.
1: When I was growing up, I didn't really go clubbing in Glasgow. It was only when I moved to Edinburgh, actually, that I started raving properly. And I used to go to... There was a venue that's closed now. I think it got redeveloped into flats or something. But it was a venue in Edinburgh called The Venue. And there was two nights there. There was a club on a Friday night called Pure, kind of hardcore techno club. Very famous. It was run by the guys that are Optimo now, or at least one of them, I don't know. And then there was this other club on a Thursday night called Chocolate City that was run by a guy from London or England, and it was, I suppose it was a little microcosm of the, maybe some of the scenes that were going on in London at the time, funk and jazz related stuff. And so my raving, early raving, formative raving experiences were between these two nights, Thursday and Friday night, in the same venue. Totally different types of music, but very influential on me. And then occasionally, used to be these huge warehouse parties outside of Edinburgh called Resurrection, where, you know, everybody had their little white gloves on and their gas masks with Vicks Vapor Rub inside, and you know, they were quite eye-opening experiences. And you know, I didn't really know clubbing outside of that, to be honest, until 94, 95, when I kind of went out in London for the first time and, you know, had jungle and drum and bass raving experiences, which kind of took it up a level.
2: And what sort of relationship do you have with the city? Because, you know,
1: I hate it. It's shithole.
2: You were torn by wanting to stay where you're from but wanting to move to where the music was.
1: Yeah, I'm actually here doing espionage for the Iron Brew Music Academy.
3: The Iron Brew Music Academy.

0: Okay, so when I think about clubbing in Scotland, I guess like it is very different to my experience in London. I guess especially where I grew up, like in the remote Highlands, and like partying and coming together, like people were quite dispersed, I suppose. So there would be like these events, and there'd be like fetes, and there used to be this one called the Shieldic Fete. And there was like some guy's shed, which is quite big actually, would be like turned into like party, and just have the doors open. It was in the on the hill, a wee bit away from the town, and it was just, yeah, this like you just went because it was like what everyone was doing, and it was really fun, and you'd meet people from all over the Highlands. Yeah, and the kind of fun thing about it was that people would camp. Like, people would camp in people's gardens or anywhere. It was, like, all ages. Yeah, it was such a mishmash. There wasn't really chat about, like, who's DJing or anything like that. And they'd be, like, holidaymakers, there'd be school kids, there'd be, like, old guys, families. Yeah, it was really, like, a fun party, and it would just keep going on and on till whenever.
1: Halloween 2019, we all decided to go to the African Arts Centre, which was a kind of afters event put on by a community group, which I think was an African community group, because they used to just sell random curries and goat curries to people at 5 in the morning. It lasted until about 7 in the morning. So we decided to go there for Halloween. So I went to my friend's house, Malen, and I didn't know what I was going to dress up as for Halloween because I'm really terrible at these things. I got there and decided that I would just go dressed as my t-shirt. So my face painted in the same patch as my t-shirt, which was a green and black t-shirt, if I remember correctly. So she starts doing that, and two of my friends are sitting there watching it happen. And all I can see in their eyes is pure laughter. So yeah, he's quite a gentleman. And I think Douglas is winding him up. And then I think he was trying to do like a playful punch, but he accidentally properly right hooked him. And I think Douglas stood up and was like, what happened? This is absolutely ridiculous. And didn't become aggressive, but was like, Ross immediately apologized, was like, I'm so sorry. And he was like, I get to punch you back. That's the rules, I get to punch you back at least once. And I was just sitting in the middle with this awful, awful face paint on, being absolutely miserable, just being like, can we just go to the place? Can we just get a taxi and go? I don't want to deal with this anymore. So we go, finally get in the taxi. This is all going on around us. We go to the African Arts Centre, which is quite an odd. There's a warehouse, a furniture deposit warehouse. So you had to walk through this enormous warehouse. It was huge, with just random sofas everywhere, through a door into like a back office, and the actual club itself was tiny compared to this enormous. Immediately, all our aggression and any annoyance that I had dissipated, and all of us were doing high kicks to the music and having the bloody time of our lives along with everyone else. So that's just a story of a wee night out with a few of my friends, which was quite a memorable night, and how the music of Boney M took away any annoyance and grievance that we'd had before.
2: So, to the best of my memory, what happened was it was trans party at the art school in Glasgow. It was the first trans party they'd done up there. And it's like they'd been really pounding the smoke machines, like classically at trans party, you pound the smoke machines. And this was like around the time of all the fires at the art school building in Glasgow and all the fires in Stockwell Street. Pounding the room with smoke like was obviously going to end badly. And at a certain point, I'm pretty sure it was during Evian Christ and Total Freedom's back-to-back, the fire alarms went off and everyone had to evacuate. And this is based on like rose-tinted memory. Part of it is based on what I'm actually trying to think about. Part of it is what I've seen on like Hawk Charles stories and the trans party like memory stories, but I am pretty sure that like the majority of the trans party blokes were on top of a fire engine and they set off the like party cannons into the street, and then everyone got let back in and there was a bit more of a threat, and I think it went past curfew by like 10-15 minutes, which is, I'd only been out in Glasgow like three times, but I was told it was pretty fucking unheard of. And then the last tune of the night, Evian Christ played Ah Ah Ah by Gary McKeef, and everyone like just fucking lost it.
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Chun. Chun. Chun. Chun. Chun. Chun. Chun. Chun. Chun. Chun. Chun. Chun. Chun. Chun. Chun. Chun. Chun. Chun. Chun. Chun. Chun. Chun. Chun. Chun. Chun. Chun. Chun. Chun. Chun. Chun. Chun. Chun. Chun. Chun. Chun. Chun. Chun. Chun. Chun. Chun. Chun. Chun. Chun. Chun. Chun. Chun. Chun. Chun. Chun. Chun. Chun. Chun. Chun. Chun. Chun. Chun.

Hello, is this May? Man, I don't know why with May, your audio is always so quiet. Oh gosh. Maybe I'll try WhatsApping you. Okay, one sec. Be right back.

Hold on, let me find Mez WhatsApp here. This happened the last time I tried to talk to Mez live on air.

0: Yo, is this Meg?
1: Okay, now we're back.
0: Yeah, okay, we're back. Yo. What's up?
1: How are you?
0: I'm doing well, how are you?
1: I'm good. We're here in Antwerp live. It's 6:38.
0: It's kind of rainy. PM.
1: And I'm watching Christo play Battlefront 2.
0: Oh. Yo, tell Slick Drill I said what's up.
2: Yo.
0: Oh, yo, Slick, live on the ones and twos. How's your guys' this Friday night?
2: Mine was okay. Had some drinks outside. Met people from work. I guess Matt was working. But it was casual, it was cool.
0: That sounds nice.
1: What did you do? Where'd you go?
0: Are you talking to me? Or Slick?
1: No, Slick, where did you go?
2: I went to this bar called Forsyth.
1: What was it like?
2: It was very crowded, so...
0: It's crowded.
1: Yeah?
2: I didn't feel like...
1: Would you take True there if you could? If he was here?
2: Who?
1: Would you take Sam there if he was here?
2: Absolutely.
0: Aww.
2: I mean, it's the cool spot in the town, but because all the people want to go there, so it's always crowded, so you need to go there. Be early, you know?
0: Yeah, that sounds amazing. I wish you guys could have been there last night with me.
1: You were at Shanti Celeste! Oh my god, like, Crystal loves Shanti Celeste!
0: I was at Shanti Celeste, at Nowadays, and... Let me tell you, that woman knows what she's doing. Just
1: wow, yeah. She released a new track for it. It was really good. Like, she's fantastic. I have so much respect for her as an artist and what she does. Her shows are so great. Like, I can't wait to see. She came around a lot, like over the summer, but we never got to see Sass in their full glory. But we have a Moxie shirt, so we need to go. I can't believe you saw Ryan B. What was he like?
0: I met Ryan. He's lovely.
1: A guy from the NTS chat.
0: Yeah.
1: He's like the guy that's always there with like a little pink objects or avatar. So, what was it like?
0: He's great. I told him, yeah, he has to come do a set at some point. And yeah, he's super cool. It was a lovely evening. No complaints.
1: Amazing, that's so cool. I can't believe that happened. The family grows stronger.
0: Well, I told you I'd call you, didn't I? Here I am.
1: Well, I think it's a great idea for a show because it's a lot of fun. I hope you call more people. Maybe we should tell you to call someone next. Should we nominate someone?
2: Wait, are we live?
0: Yeah, you should.
1: We're live.
0: Yeah, you're live.
2: I got 71 kills last game.
0: You're live.
1: The music is helping.
0: Yeah, you're live. Who should I call next?
1: I nominate Hans. I think you should call Kara next.
0: Okay.
2: Yeah.
1: Yeah.
2: Go for it.
1: Sending love and speak to you soon. Take care.
0: Alright, sending love. Adios.
1: Bye-bye. Take care, man. Bye-bye.

Aw, that was so sweet. How to you, Matt? How to you, Crystal? Alright, Matt suggested our next caller, so...

0: Cons.
1: Hey Charles, how's it going?
0: It's going well, how are you?
1: Well, I've been better. The old long COVID.
0: Oh yeah.
1: Kicking my ass at the moment.
0: Oh no.
1: Trying to stay positive, trying to distract myself. Listening to a lot of music.
0: Yeah.
1: A bit of, just like looking for music.
0: Yeah.
1: Show coming up.
0: So, Waterworks was quite the chant last weekend.
1: Oh, it was such a chant. It was words can't do it justice.
0: Oh, I'm jealous. That sounds amazing.
1: No, it was cute though, really cute. I mean, I was pretty shroomy, so I didn't know where I was a lot of the time, but it was just cute being with chants.
0: I forget who, but somebody posted a video of like you. And maybe it was Chunto. There were like three chunts just dancing, like in this video, and it was so cute to see you guys dancing. Oh, excuse me.
1: Oh, that's such good fun.
0: Yeah, that sounds amazing.
1: I think like was it me and Shaz and I don't remember who else was there.
0: I feel like it was maybe like Five or I don't even remember.
1: That was a good chant.
0: Yeah. Aww. Well, what's up? What'd you get into anything last night, or just kind of laying low?
1: Oh, I've just been lying low. It ended me, to be fair. the heart test and then Waterworks. Just I mean, that was. I don't think sane people would have done it, but you know, I decided to go for it, and I'm paying for it now. So
0: yeah,
1: I've just been like lying low. But yeah, I heard you went to Shanti. That must have been incredible. Was that when was the last time you saw her?
0: That was the first time I've ever seen her.
1: Wow.
0: Yeah.
1: Wow, she's something, isn't she? She's just every time that I've seen her, she's just completely just blown. I don't know. She's just
0: she has
1: blown up. Just
0: she has like an aura that it's just hard to even describe. Like. Time just stopped when she got on the decks, like everybody was locked, like it was I've never experienced it was amazing.
1: Every time I've seen her, it's just been incredible.
0: She went, I think, even later than that, but we were tapped out. We had been dancing for 10 hours at that point, so it was like, yeah, because we got to this show at like 6 p.m. and we're dancing until like 4 a.m. So it was just like we were done.
1: Wow, you were chunting.
0: Quite chunted. Yeah.
1: Quite chunted.
0: Yeah. So. A bit overchanted, you could say.
1: Oh, it has to be done though. When it's shanty, it has to be done.
0: It has to be done. It just has to be. Like she is. Oh, she's a goddess.
1: Truly.
0: Okay, well, it's good to hear from you.
1: Yeah, nice to hear your voice. Nice to chat.
0: Yeah. This is fun.
1: Yeah.
0: Okay, so you have to nominate. Who I should call next.
1: Oh, okay. I nominate Jimmy Drake.
0: Oh, wow. Okay.
1: Yeah.
0: Ginny. Okay. Sweet, sweet Ginny.
1: The one and only.
0: Our sweet unhinged.
1: Unhinged. Fearless girl now. Fearless girl fall.
0: Fearless girl fall. Oh my gosh. All right. Sounds good. Well, great talking to you.
1: Yeah, good to talk to you.
0: Yeah. Have a blessed rest of your day.
1: Thanks, you too.
0: Bye.
2: Bye.

Oh boy, that is the the radio, get a track queued up here. Sorry, y'all. Another call coming soon.

0: Well, well, well. Look who decided to finally pick up.
1: I'm sorry, I know it's been like, what, like 6 missed calls or something?
0: I literally...
1: Over the last week?
0: I have no words for you, Jenny. I'm just like... I tried to call you so many times, and nothing.
1: No, I went to bed really early last night, though.
0: But I called you in the morning, too.
1: Yeah, but I was like, I was like freshly woken up and you were ringing me and I was like, I love you, but please go away. Like, no.
0: Okay, yeah, that's fair. Yeah, I was like, I was pinging.
1: Were so, you? Was it 4:30 in the morning for you?
0: It was
1: early.
0: Like, it was 4 a.m. I was in the Uber home. So,
1: oh my god.
0: My bad, but it was...
1: I'm not singing in the Uber.
0: Well, I gotta do it from somewhere.
1: I guess so, but not in a tag. Well, I guess you're paying the person, so...
0: I'm paying.
1: It's fine.
0: Oh, man. Well, I got you now, so... What's up?
1: I know I'm here.
0: And you're live on Chunt 1.
1: I know, it's scary. I'm a bit nervous. I'm a bit like, ooh. I don't know. Something funny about it.
0: Say
1: on
0: something.
1: A Saturday as well.
0: Quick, think of something funny and don't say anything that you wouldn't want on the public record.
1: Well, then I can't say it if I don't want it on public record.
0: I mean, there's nothing you can say.
1: No.
0: You can't.
1: No, I mean, no. If I don't.
0: Tell
1: want
0: me
1: to
0: what
1: be
0: you had for breakfast.
1: Ooh, I had scrambled eggs in a pan that I didn't clean. That was on the hob.
0: Mm-hmm.
1: So it tasted a bit funny. I think someone cooked, like, I want to say, like, mushrooms in it. So they were a little bit grey. Like, the eggs were grey. But they tasted fine.
0: Oh.
1: So.
0: Whoa.
1: Did you have breakfast in the end?
0: You know, I was gonna have breakfast, but then I just hopped on the radio instead. So.
1: Maybe you should eat something.
0: Yeah.
1: Maybe.
0: I'll eat something eventually. We've got all day to do that.
1: I guess so. I just feel like you should eat. I'm gonna prescribe you some food. I don't know what food. What food? What's your like go-to hangover food?
0: Cornish pasties.
1: Can you get Cornish pasties in New York?
0: I hope so.
1: I don't think you can. Surely not. I'm googling it.
0: Let's figure this out.
1: But surely they're only Cornish if they're made in Cornwall, right?
0: Yeah, but you don't think there's one MF who's making Cornish pasties here in New York City?
1: I'm not sure. Best Cornish pasties near me in New York. None of these places look like...
0: Oh,
1: there's a place called it's a fish and chip shop, but apparently they do Cornish pasties, so you could go there.
0: Oh, okay.
1: You've got options. I mean, I can't promise they'll be good, and I won't take responsibility for them. But you know, you do you.
0: Yeah, you're right. That or like an English breakfast.
1: Yeah, that would be good. I'm sure you could make one of those.
0: Yeah, but. Yeah, you're right.
1: But damn. You don't want to.
0: Well, we gotta stop talking about food, because I'm getting hungry.
1: Sorry. Yeah. We stopped talking about food.
0: What's on this weekend?
1: This weekend, nothing. I'm gonna take it easy, because I'm really tired this week. I think it's because I was working, and I'm not used to being up early.
0: Yeah.
1: So I just wanna have, like, I wanna go and see Don't Worry, Darling, but... That little wild film that I was banging on about.
0: Oh my gosh. Okay, wait. I got a question for you.
1: Okay.
0: Regarding Don't Worry, Darling.
1: Okay.
0: Spitgate. Where do we stand?
1: It's gay?
0: No. Spitgate.
1: Oh, I thought you said it's gay, and I was like, is it? I thought it was about, like, a heterosexual couple.
0: No.
1: I don't think Harry Styles spat on Chris.
0: What?
1: I don't.
0: Are you serious?
1: Like, have you seen the video from other angles?
0: Oh, I haven't. I've only seen the one
1: angle.
0: Yeah,
1: so I'm, like, deep in it. I think that it's, like, if you watch it from another angle, it's, like, Chris looks down and he clearly, I think he picks up his sunglasses or his phone or something. Mm-hmm. And it's sort of like he looks down and then he sort of laughs, like, I've been looking for those for ages and I've just found them. But, like, coincidentally, at the same time, it looks like Harry spits on him.
0: Oh.
1: And, like, maybe he did.
0: But
1: he looked happy about it, which raises more questions.
0: I kind of want to live in a world where Harry did spit on him.
1: Well, that's what people were saying. People were saying that the Queen died thinking that Harry Styles did spit on Chris Pine.
0: Wow.
1: And she died thinking that. And that's a good way to go.
0: Damn. I guess I didn't even think about that.
1: Yeah. It's a little to think about, I know, but yeah, what can you do?
0: Wow. Holy shit. The Queen died. Oh my gosh. Wait, the Queen died?
1: Yeah, man. Like, when was that? It's been going on for a while. She's, like, dead as well.
0: Yeah, for real.

0: my flight, it's like less than 7 days till I'm on my flight, and because of the time difference, I get in at like 4 p.m. your time, I think, something like that.
1: Oh my god.
0: I know. I'm excited. It's fucking ridiculous.
1: I'm excited. I ordered an air mattress for you yesterday.
0: Oh my god, did you?
1: Yeah. Of course, babes.
0: What? That's so cute. Oh, thank you.
1: I'm not gonna have you sleeping on the floor. You're gonna be comfy girl fall. Fearless comfy girl.
0: Thank you. That's so cute of you. Oh my god. I'm so excited. I'm even more excited now.
1: You're gonna have such a kick-ass time. We're gonna have a kick-ass time.
0: I know we are. I'm excited. I'm gonna start planning it once I get off this call. I'm gonna like make a timetable. Maybe not a timetable.
1: Shit. And I'm gonna be on nudes tomorrow. Life's a trip.
0: Yeah, I know, again. Well, I say again, I mean.

0: shit. Well, who should I call next?
1: I'm kind of torn. I'm thinking, actually, I'm not going to say who I'm torn between because the other person will, they might add if it's not them. So I'm going to say call Ron, I think. Yeah, go for Ron.
0: Okay. Wait, don't call Ron?
1: No, do call. Please call Ron. Yeah.
0: Okay.
1: I'm begging you to call Ron. Like, I'm on my knees, like, you know.
0: Okay, well, damn. All right, sorry, I'll call him.
1: Okay, well, I'll see you next week.
0: Yeah, see you next week. Bye, Jenny babes.
1: Bye.

0: Hello, is this Ron?
1: Hello, it is me. I'm sorry, Mr. Cool. I was doing some dishes.
0: Oh, you were doing dishes?
1: Yeah, made some eggs before and decided to not be a lazy fuck and clean them.
0: Wow.
1: How are you doing, Baba?
0: You and Ginny both had some eggs today.
1: Eggs are part of a healthy diet.
0: Wow. I would love to try some someday.
1: It's real difficult to do. I don't know if I can share those secrets.
0: Ron, how do you cook your eggs?
1: I do omelets normally.
0: You do omelets?
1: Yeah.
0: Oh, wow.
1: Or scrambled from time to time. It depends what mood I'm in.
0: Yeah.
1: How do you cook them? How do you like your eggs in the morning?
0: I'm like over easy, you know? Like over medium with a little salt, little pepper, maybe a little hot sauce.
1: Oh yeah.
0: Not
1: always sriracha.
0: Not super runny, but like,
1: yeah,
0: you know,
1: like jammy almost.
0: Yeah, jammy.
1: Yeah.
0: Wow. Oh my gosh.
1: I am wet.
0: Ron, you can't say you're wet over eggs.
1: Isn't that like a biological function?
0: Ron, this is the radio. Keeping it PG, man.
1: Oh yeah, sorry to all the kids listening.
0: So, what's up, man? What are you up to this weekend? What'd you do last night? Did you go to a show or?
1: Last night I had a couple of dates. Went for drinks with one, and she was tired, so we called early, and then I messaged another one, and ended up meeting her for drinks afterwards.
0: What was what was the date?
1: It was just drinks both times. We went for the first one. We went sushi and like a underground bar sort of thing.
0: Cool.
1: With some live band playing.
0: That sounds
1: and then
0: like
1: the
0: a vibe.
1: One, we just went to the pub and had some shots and drinks, and then we ended up doing K on a swing.
0: Ron!
1: That was fun.
0: Sounds like a typical night in London.
1: Uh-huh.
0: Wow. Oh, well, that's good. I'm glad to hear you're getting out there, mate.
1: Thank you, Mum. Thank
0: yeah.
1: you. Gotta keep it moving.
0: You gotta keep it moving. You gotta keep it grooving. Oh my gosh.
1: But your night sounded amazing, man.
0: What's
1: Shanti
0: that?
1: For the first time.
0: Oh yeah. Yeah, so I saw Shanti for the first time last night, and gotta say, it was like beyond my wildest.
1: Mm-hmm.
0: Like, she blew me away. She truly
1: she blew
0: me away. She blew me away. Ron, I'm gonna hang up on you, man.

0: You're gonna get kicked off the list. Although, yo, I did appreciate when you called me last week, or when you answered last weekend at Sherelle.
1: Sherelle.
0: Yeah.
1: That was a moment.
0: Yeah,
1: as I left Nobu, you came in with the call. I was like, oh, I'm upset I left this place.
0: Yeah.
1: And you came in, popped up on my phone, looking all happy.
0: Well, yeah, man. Yeah, you were at Nobu, right?
1: Yeah, Nobu. Oh. DJ Nobu.
0: That's a big vibe.
1: Sick. The crowd is a bit weird, though. There's a lot of, like, younger people.
0: Oh, really?
1: And they were just kind of, like, not moving for a bit. Mm. And then I had to bounce around.
0: The crowd at Sherelle was a bit weird, too. I feel like Americans don't really, like, understand drum and bass. So, like, she was shelling. And the crowd was just, like, so calm about it. Like,
1: like, we're used to this.
0: Yeah, I don't know. It was weird. I just don't think she's as big of a deal here. So, like, it was just, like, less of a... It was, like, kind of a calm vibe, but...
1: Alright. Was she playing with anyone else, or was it just her?
0: She had some friends...
1: Oh, James Bangura, right?
0: Yeah, yeah.
1: Yeah.
0: Is that another... Is that another UK?
1: I don't know if he's from the UK. Let me check. James Bangura. I think he is. Yeah.
0: Yeah, I didn't.
1: Wait, no, based in Washington D.C.
0: Oh, word. Is she on? Is he on? Sherelle's label or?
1: What's it say? He's on Accelerator. That's gonna be too much digging for me.
0: Dig, Ron, dig.
1: Alright,
0: I'm
1: fucking digging.
0: Oh boy. Well, it's good to talk to you, man. What's on for the rest of the weekend?
1: Rest of the weekend, pretty chill. Might go for drinks tomorrow.
0: Nice.
1: Some margaritas.
0: Nice.
1: But yeah, just chilling, really. Need to recover this knee as well.
0: Your knee?
1: So, yeah, I fucking twisted it playing football with my cousin's kids.
0: Monday.
1: On the bank holiday. I danced all day at Waterworks and then fucking played football.
0: Made it through Waterworks, but couldn't make it to football.
1: I scored with a goal, so that counts, but I was in pain.
0: Wow.
1: After. And the kids were just looking at me like, what?
0: Well, rest and ice. That's my recommendation to you.
1: Mm-hmm.
0: Well, thanks for talking, Ron.
1: Thank you for calling, Joe.
0: I think you should nominate... Oh, shit. I just hung up on Ron. Oh, God.

0: Hello, is this Toby?
1: Yeah.
0: Hey, this is Trousers. From the internet.
1: from the thing.
0: From that thing that we... That one. The what? From the chunt.
1: What's up, man?
0: Not much. I'm just,
1: What time is it there?
0: It's 1:15 p.m.
1: Wait, why did I think it was 6? Wait, it's 7 here. Never mind. I thought it was, like, early morning.
0: No. I did just wake up, like, an hour ago, but...
1: You were talking about breakfast.
0: Yeah.
1: I remember.
0: Yeah, you remember. In the chunt.
1: Yeah. This day went by too fast.
0: This day is just... Did somebody hit the fast forward button on my weekend? Because it is flying. Oh man.
1: You got me giggling.
0: Man, you got me giggling. You doing man. Your thing with your mixes. You using my audio and voice notes to make hit jingles.
1: You got me giggling.
0: God, you got me freaking giggling, man. So what's up? What's on this weekend?
1: Not much. I'm having a very chill night tonight.
0: Oh, that sounds good.
1: Not doing much.
0: It seems like you and everyone else just Jay chilling this weekend.
1: That's what it's for, though. I feel like wasn't yesterday the first day of fall?
0: Yeah, it was. Oh well, yeah. The 23rd.
1: Yeah.
0: Like the song.
1: Ready to get cozy, I think.
0: What's the song? Do you remember? The 23rd night of September. Chunt.
1: Chunt.
0: Whoa.
1: Is that song actually about today?
0: I don't even know. I don't know, Bob. I'm just riffing.
1: That feels like a very summery song to me.
0: It is.
1: But.
0: Yeah.
1: It's like the first day of fall.
0: Yeah. Fearless Girl Fall.
1: 22nd, 21st. It's the moon, right? It's the sun, the equinox.
0: Oh gosh. Bah, I just got a text from my friend saying they got a positive COVID test.
1: Went from last night?
0: Let's see. No. Someone I saw earlier this week.
1: Oh.
0: Tuesday. Doesn't have symptoms. Now we're probably alright. Fuck it. We ball.
1: Symptoms.
0: We ball. Sorry to interrupt you. So you're having a chill weekend. What's up with Pierre?
1: I think he went to a festival in Rotterdam. He texted me this morning saying like, oh, this is actually happening in Rotterdam and tickets were 35 euros, but you can get them for like 11.
0: Who's he going with?
1: Said,
0: solo?
1: I don't know.
0: Pierre. He is truly a man of mystery.
1: I know.
0: Where in the world is Pierre?
1: That's
0: the question.
1: You know, I wake up asking myself, go to bed asking myself, just where in the world?
0: Donde está Pierre? yeah. But you know what?
1: What are you doing for the rest of today?
0: This day has gone completely off the rails because first thing I know, I'm like, I gotta put some food in my body. Next thing I know, I'm streaming to Chunt FM.
1: Did you get the food in your body?
0: We're working on it.
1: There's gotta be something.
0: It's a WIP. It's a work in progress.
1: What, the food?
0: Yeah. Like eating is for me a work in progress right now, so.
1: You're eating right now.
0: I'm not eating.
1: So not anymore.
0: Okay, get this. My dumbass.
1: Progress?
0: My dumbass. I made myself like a bowl of breakfast, like some yogurt and some fruit, and made it, and then got on my computer and was like, maybe I should stream now.
1: Yeah.
0: And so.
1: Yeah. Where's the bowl, though?
0: It's like, I can see it. It's in the other room. I would just have to stand up and go get it. So that's what I'm saying. It's a work in progress. Everybody starts calling me.
1: Do you stream like sitting on your bed, legs straight ahead, with your laptop on your lap, like your feet poking out behind it?
0: Okay, I'm actually cross-legged right now, but I am on my bed.
1: Wow. With the laptop on your lap? I guess that's what they call it, a laptop.
0: Yeah, no. The laptop is on my bed, and I'm sitting cross-legged in front of it. But, let me cue up another track here. This one's for you.
1: I'm not actually listening to the stream, though.
0: Oh, yeah.
1: Because of the call.
0: Oh, my gosh. I kill you, Ba. I kill you. Here, wait, let me see if I can pipe you in on this one.

0: You just have to tune in. That's, if you're listening, you have to tune in. But you would really like this song. Pierre? Oh.
1: Is that? So you were adding him to the call?
0: No. I'm not calling Pierre. Unless you nominate him. If you nominate him, I'll call him.
1: Can I add him to the... No, I don't think I...
0: How do we add him? Oh, wow. Well, I guess you're just gonna have to,
1: nominate Pierre, who's at... Festival.
0: Chances that Pierre picks up my phone call right now, out of 10.
1: Two and a half? Three?
0: I'm gonna go, like, one. But
1: how do we know who won?
0: I don't know.
1: If you call him 10 times and see how often he picks up.
0: Ay. Bah! You're killing me. Got me freaking giggling, brother. Oh my lord. Alright, well, let me get on it.
1: Yeah, I'm excited.
0: I'm excited too. No, it's gotta be a cold call. It's gotta be a cold call.
1: Yeah.
0: Do I tell him that he's live on Chunt FM?
1: That's true.
0: I feel like, for privacy reasons, he probably should. But, anywho. We ball. Slick did not know. Oh my gosh. Man, I want to call Shoop. Why isn't anyone nominating Shoop?
1: Okay, I'm gonna nominate Shoop.
0: I'm gonna call Pierre, and then. But I presumably Pierre's not gonna answer, so I'm gonna call Shoop.
1: Shoop was out to get breakfast though. Is he back?
0: Yeah, he's in the chat. Wait.
1: I guess it's also fun.
0: He said, does Insta do. Yeah, no, he's listening.
1: Does Insta do what?
0: Group calls. He's asking regarding our conversation.
1: Yeah. But I couldn't add anyone. I think you have to start it as a group call.
0: Yeah. Shoot.
1: That sucks.
0: Well, maybe I'll start it as a group call, and I'll start Pierre, and I'll call you back, and then I'll call everybody else.
1: Alright. I'm excited.
0: Okay. Bye-bye.

0: Yo.
1: You hear that? You hear that? Wait for the beat. Wait for the drop. Woo! All right. Wait. Oh. You hear that?
0: Yo, I hear that. Pierre, who's playing?
1: Fuck. What's up, Trow?
0: Oh, man. Pierre. Full.
1: Talk to me.
0: Full disclosure, you are live on Chunt FM right now.
1: What up, Chunt FM? Alright, who's tuned in right now? All the anons, I love you. Kinematics, what up?
0: Shoop, Ron, Ba, Ginny, Coelm.
1: Oh, right, check this. Woo. Tuna. Right now.
0: Oh my gosh.
1: You hear that sax?
0: Yeah, I do.
1: Sexy sax.
0: I've actually paused my stream. We're just listening to the festival.
1: What's good?
0: I'm just calling people, asking how their Saturdays are.
1: What's that?
0: How's your Saturday?
1: You know, my Saturday has been pretty nice, Charles. I'm out here in Rotterdam, went on a solo mission to enjoy myself, listen to some music, meet some new chunters.
0: Oh my gosh, you're on a chunt mission.
1: What's that?
0: You're recruiting chunters.
1: Exactly.
0: Wow. Good God.
1: It's a movie out here, you know. I invited Bob, but he couldn't make it.
0: Really?
1: So, you know, you gotta take matter into your own hands, you gotta find your own happiness. And
0: wow. That's amazing.
1: You gotta step out of your comfort zone.
0: Yeah, you
1: see what's
0: you do.
1: Out there.
0: That's really what chunting's all about, isn't it?
1: That's exactly.
0: Oh my
1: god. It's about
0: gosh.
1: All the chunts you meet along the way. As you can hear, we're heading towards a more electronic stage. Not really my viba.
0: Yeah.
1: Viba?
0: Not your viba. You're more of like a... Like, where's the Paul Hardcastle playing, you know?
1: That's exactly, you know. But yeah. You know, today I'm in a bit of a more... I'm a piano vibe.
0: What's,
1: Afrobeats.
0: What gif is your day right now? Is it Mario?
1: Yo, my gif right now. Let me... Yo, hit a B2B for me right now.
0: Okay, I'm
1: can
0: gonna
1: you do
0: hit,
1: that for me?
0: I'm gonna hit a B2B for you right now.
1: Yo, give me a B2B and let me know what's up.
0: Okay, so it's the Easter Island dancing head guys with
1: Ooh, Easter Island shuffle vibe?
0: Yeah, shuffle vibes.
1: Not
0: and then
1: lie.
0: In the middle
1: not gonna lie. That's
0: in the middle
1: right
0: it's a cat getting hit with a baguette.
1: I'll take that. You know what? Me and stone faced island guy.
0: Yeah, double, man.
1: That's me.
0: That is you. Well,
1: hey, how's your Saturday been, Trow?
0: I just got started. I went to Shanty Celeste last night, and it was...
1: Wow.
0: It was
1: a movie.
0: Hey, I
1: heard
0: you
1: met another fellow chunter.
0: Yeah, I met Ryan.
1: Wow.
0: And it was...
1: What's Ryan like?
0: He's so cool. He's so, so cool.
1: Man.
0: Well, hey, Pierre.
1: When you meet another chunter in your city, in your area, it's just...
0: It's just...
1: That's all I wish upon anyone, really.
0: I mean, I'm so blessed. I live in a city with two chunters now. It's amazing.
1: That's two more than I have right now on my end. And I'm looking for the two.
0: Nah, but you got
1: that's
0: Dale.
1: That's okay, you know? Be your own chunter.
0: But you got Dale.
1: I got Dale. No, as in like right now. I had a massive chunt with Dale and Pensive Kebab the other night.
0: Oh, and who was the guy you were
1: amazing.
0: With? Caesar? Or?
1: Caesar?
0: No.
1: Hector.
0: Hector. Yeah.
1: Yo, Hector is another chunter in the being, in the making.
0: He's a chunt for real?
1: What's the chat room saying? How is everyone over there? How's everyone Saturday
0: okay.
1: going?
0: Ginny's saying, tell him I love him. I beg.
1: Oh, Ginny babes.
0: He needs to know.
1: Ron, I do need to nap.
0: Ron's hitting me with the LMAO, LMAO. Ron, just
1: you know,
0: saying.
1: Just classic,
0: yeah.
1: Classic laughing my ass off vibe from Ron.
0: Yeah.
1: Really.
0: Ba's saying, wow. Hans Petzl saying.
1: Ba could have been here.
0: Ba could have been
1: what
0: there.
1: What a lovely chat room today.
0: It really is. It's like the most poppin' I've ever seen it on a Sunday. It's
1: That's
0: quite amazing.
1: Wild. Hey, what are your plans today, my man?
0: I might go to a comedy show later. We'll see.
1: Yo!
0: Yeah. But hey, Pierre, before I let you go, you gotta nominate the next call. Who am I calling
1: next? The next call. You gotta hit up Dale.
0: Okay. I'll try to hit up Dale.
1: he's the man, you know. I just have so much respect for his trousers and his fish hat. He just oozes Chun. He radiates Chun, and I appreciate and respect him, admire him so much. Just like any all of you, but Dale is just someone real special.
0: Aww. That's very sweet of you.
1: I nominate you, young Dale.
0: Okay. Lovely.
1: All right, before I let you go, though, let me hit this tuna for you. Shuffle.
0: Come on,
1: shaka. You hear that? Walk into the base, my man.
2: We walking. Here, you are vibing right now.
1: Ladies and gentlemen, make some noise. Make some noise.
2: What a beautiful set.
1: You heard it right here.
2: Like I said, we're taking you on a journey.
1: Yeah, taking us on a journey.
2: You just arrived at the
1: Humble
2: Piano stage.
1: I'm a piano.
2: We're taking you on this journey. On the ones that
1: you're on a journey
2: pirate.
1: Right now.
0: Oh my
1: I'm
0: god.
1: I'm on a journey. Shit.
2: I love you.
1: Okay, wait for this. Wait for the drop. Wait for this.
2: I love your energy.
1: Alright,
0: we're waiting for the drop.
2: Are you guys still ready?
1: Come on.
2: You guys still have energy?
1: I still have energy.
2: Are you ready to go?
1: I'm ready to go.
2: Oh, DJ, we wanna party. Sing it. DJ, we wanna party. DJ, we wanna party.
1: Hey, hey. Oh, and that's it for me, man. I love you, Trow. I love you, Chunters.
0: Love you, bro.
1: I hope I didn't take too much airtime.
0: Nah, you're safe.
1: Big love to you all.
0: Big love. Adios.
1: Much love. And a kiss on the forehead for you, especially.
0: Aww.

Alright, pausing. Let me set the record straight. I couldn't go to the festival with Pierre because I had concert rehearsal. Just in case y'all were wondering. Okay, I think I'm gonna do like one more call here. And I gotta go. I gotta get my day started here. Enjoy all that New York has to offer. But this has been really fun and silly. And hope y'all have enjoyed it as much as I have. There's nothing like being kind of hungover on a Saturday and just like FaceTiming your friends. And that's basically what this is. So.

0: Hey, is this Shoop?
1: Hey,
0: Shoop.
1: Hold on, I just got back to my apartment with some coffee. I don't have enough hands to carry everything.
0: you can't hang up on me.
1: I'm just gonna put you in my pocket for 2 seconds. I'm really sorry.
0: Trow is in the pocket.
1: All right. I'll be on the phone in a minute. You can go poop.
0: Okay. Take your time. We're just vibing here.

0: Alright.
1: How's it going?
0: It's going super well. I just woke up like a couple hours ago. I was at Nowadays until...
1: Oh, nice. You went to Nowadays?
0: The wee hours of last night. And... Gotta say...
1: Like one time back in October, I think?
0: Gotta say, it's a...
1: It's like Wu-Fang was playing.
0: It's a good spot. The sound system is like incredible.
1: Oh, they got the Danleys, right?
0: I think so. But and just the acoustics of the room are so good. Like the music can be on full blast, and you can be having a conversation with the person next to you simultaneously. It's amazing.
1: That's great to hear. Yeah, I kind of cannot stand when like you go to a club and it's just like slam in your face.
0: Yeah. Yeah, and like the bass wasn't overwhelming, like the treble came out in all of the songs, and it was just like, it was just perfect. It was a really lovely evening.
1: That's awesome. They have like a huge backyard, right?
0: Yeah, but I've never been. That was my first time last night.
1: Nice.
0: Yeah. What are you up to today, Shoop?
1: Well, yeah, I just saw that my controller got delivered, so I'm probably gonna play around with that today.
0: Yo.
1: And I'm pretty excited.
0: That's so exciting, man.
1: I thought it wasn't gonna come until next week, and I walked downstairs to go to Dunkin' Donuts, and then saw it in my lobby, mm-hmm. in my stairwell.
0: Oh.
1: And then
0: wow.
1: I'm going to work for Gothfest. You should come by.
0: I don't know if I can make it to Bushwick tonight again.
1: It's gonna be like 12 hours of dark wave goth music, basically.
0: Oh my gosh.
1: But it's like two different shows, it's not actually a fest, I'm just calling it that.
0: Hmm. Well, I think that's gonna be a lot of fun, but my ass is thoroughly kicked today.
1: Yeah, you still gotta get to that yogurt, right?
0: I gotta get to that yogurt. I ate the yogurt. The yogurt has been consumed.
1: Oh, you got it.
0: Okay. Yeah.
1: What yogurt was it?
0: It was just plain yogurt with some berries.
1: Respectable.
0: It honestly was. It was exactly Classic. What I needed. Yeah.
1: Have you been to Dunkin' Donuts before? This is my first time, like since moving back to the city. It's actually pretty good.
0: Yo, like their breakfast sandwiches, super good.
1: I got like a croissant. Egg and cheese croissant.
0: Yes.
1: And the cups that they got are like next level cups.
0: Oh my gosh.
1: You know, they're super. It's like technologically advanced to-go cups they got over there.
0: Yeah. No, Dunkin' Donuts, like anyone who's gonna talk shit on Dunkin' Donuts is just like.
1: If you're talking shit on Dunkin' Donuts,
0: you're salty.
1: Come find me.
0: You're salty. Like, I'm sorry. There's just
1: come
0: no other way to
1: me.
0: Put
1: you
0: it.
1: You know where I'm at.
0: Like, somebody hurt you, and. It's a great establishment. They make great food. And their cups are technologically advanced. So.
1: Yeah.
0: Yeah, man. So,
1: You're just chilling today?
0: What's that?
1: You're just chilling at home today?
0: I'm just chilling. I might go into the city here. We'll see where my energy levels get to.
1: It's a beautiful day. I mean, it's like.
0: I know. It's
1: a little chilly, but.
0: The sun is shining. It's a little chilly, but I need to be outside. So I think once this show wraps up, then we're gonna make moves. I need to. This is my life, Shoop. You know.
1: Well, I mean, I think you're doing a good job so far. I think you slid in. At the Saturday slot, right when people were wanting it, you know, mm-hmm. deliver the goods, get in, get out, that kind of thing.
0: Yeah. I sometimes, Shoop, and you will learn this about the Chunt, sometimes when it's popping, you just gotta hop on the decks.
1: You gotta hop when it pops.
0: You gotta hop when it pops, and that is something that only you will learn through Chunting, but...
1: Hey, man. I'm learning from the best.
0: You're learning from the
1: Thanks
0: best.
1: For the call.
0: Yeah. It's good to talk to you, man. I'm definitely.
1: Let's hang out soon.
0: We should. Ba suggested a good idea, which is that we should do a Chunt B2B at some point.
1: Yeah, I mean, I'll get figured out like how to use this thing. You can come over.
0: Yeah.
1: We can sit around, smoke some dupes.
0: If it could, it could be super goofy, like calls,
1: or
0: whatever, or just like pure synth. I don't even give a shit, honestly.
1: Yeah.
0: Whatever. Let's just make some magic.
1: No, I'm down to hang.
0: Let's get on the mic. Let's get on the decks. Let's do some wheels. Let's
1: 4 channels.
0: Yeah.
1: 6 channels.
0: Oh my gosh. Alright. The wheels in my head are spinning. I've got ideas. I'm gonna get with your people. Our people are gonna connect. We're gonna touch base. Probably gonna have to punt it to next week, but we'll circle back.
1: Are you gonna give it a punt?
0: Yeah.
1: You're gonna give it a punt already?
0: Oh man. I'm out of town this week.
1: Punting downfield already.
0: Bro, I'm out of town this week. I can't do it this week. There's no way.
1: Alright.
0: But you figure out your decks and we will.
1: I'm gonna figure out these decks first. I can't be getting on the chunt just like fucking around. I gotta come correct, you know?
0: I mean, what do you mean? I do that almost every single day.
1: No, but you got the vibe.
0: Yeah, whatever. I don't know about that. Well, shit. I wanted like ask you to nominate a new caller, but I think you're gonna be my last caller.
1: That's an honor.
0: I know.
1: Thanks for choosing me.
0: Maybe
1: it's your last caller.
0: You're welcome. yeah, man. Well, I hope you have a good day and stay chunting.
1: Yeah, stay chunting. I mean.
0: All right. Peace.

to you, Ba. This was life affirming. This is our life. Word on the chunt is that Grape's commute is gonna come on next with a test stream, so stay locked. Doesn't seem like y'all are doing anything tonight, so you might as well chunt.

just surprised because y'all are always chanting. So for everybody to be like just chilling tonight, it's just not what I expected.

0: If I didn't call you on this show, we'll get you next time. But that's all for me. Bye. Love you. Have a good night.
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5: Anyone know that track? I think it's Toby that plays it a lot. It's either Toby or Dials. But it goes dun dun dun dun dun dun dun dun dun dun dun dun dun dun. Maybe a little bit slower. It's quite dubby. Dun

We all know the need. Watch the sun go

So the show isn't quite a... it's not a New Year's Eve show. It's on New Year's Eve. But there'll be a sprinkling of it. And this next one is definitely, you know, in its own right, a New Year's Eve tuner.

About that. Mainly because knowing about that would involve knowing about some pathetic, ridiculous, and absolutely true things about myself that I'd rather not admit to right now. I woke up at 3 a.m. with the radio on, that Gladys Knight and the Pips song on about how she'd rather live in his role with him than

that one, the Evergreat Two Beers In by Free Throw. Got a working mic, so I can drop in the good mornings to the Jazzy One, Young Dale, SPD, Matt, Saddle Pass's girlfriend, and a DJ, Say Anne. I've forgotten anyone? I don't know.

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So now I've heard two songs from Taurus.

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1: I think chunt.org might be broken. 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Thanks.
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1: Yes, hello, good evening. Arts Adam Sandwich. Each and every time.

Yes, yes. Hello, good evening. 7:03 here in the UK, whatever time it is where you are, of course. It's the Jack Woody Show here on Chant FM. Big shout out to Adam Sandwich for holding it down for the last half hour, 45 minutes or so. Always a treat, always a treat. Lee's back Thursday, 6 o'clock UK time. Out to Three T's, good evening. Master Hat, yes Jack, locked in with my Monday kebab that's just arrived. Ooh. I had a lovely slap up Chinese on Saturday. Out to Shane, lifelong best mate. Ordered way too much and polished off about 20 beers or so between us. Spent most of yesterday recovering, but you know, not quite the 2-day hangover stage yet. Out to Mayloves Music, hello. Always a treat. I know you are. Different username every time. Beauty of the Chitango guest feature, I guess. Ooh, what's Yaya's? Local delicacy. That's Adam, what's the Wi-Fi? Yeah. My AliExpress mic is sounding great. Thank you very much. Double sandwich, yeah, I guess. Well, I'm not using the club sandwich name anymore for nudes. That is solely property of Adam. Yeah, I'm on nudes on third Tuesday of each month, UK time, I think, at 10 o'clock in the morning. Kicking things off, that was Alexan Groovin, that first one. This one's C. Scott, Distance Fog. Out today, Demi Brer. Emily, hi.

How was the American Chanters Thanksgiving? What did we get up to? Besides turkey or the non-meat eaters alternative. Do you have nut roast?

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Either the internet will go down or the literal shed that I'm in get blown off into the distance.

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1: Green Bay Packers Thanksgiving is something I wish everyone could experience.

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I hardly ever get a kebab, or I hardly ever get takeaway, but Saturday called for it. And now I fancy kebab. More of a home chef, I have to say, though. But, you know, once in a while, support local business and that. The excuse everyone uses, I think.

out to anyone that's locked in for Marlon. She's not on this week. Well, she's on this week, which is on Monday. Oh, but oh my God, Wednesday. I've seen 33 this week, so. Marlon Rando's Hour of Power is on Wednesday, 7 to 8. I need to adjust my picture as well on the chat room. My picture of Lee Sharp from 2005 Love Island. I've got an edit of it somewhere of him with a Christmas hat on, so. When I'm not the busiest guy in the world, I'll adjust it. This one, Daft Punk, Make Love. Or Brain Fart then, sorry.

the official show time for this show will be bi-weekly Mondays 8 till 10. So did test drive a Thursday last week, but chat room was pretty dead. Did get a good bit of chat though, to be fair. Mostly we're down the pub, which I can't disagree with. Is everyone having a good 1st of December?

0: Lush, Light from a Dead Star, the demo version.
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0: 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What are you up to? What are you up to in the shed tonight? Late Night DIY, is it, or Slum Village D'Angelo?

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1: 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I'm not the average Joe Schmo, you used to. This Jones in my bones.
0: Big shoes to feel coming on after Adam's sandwich.

sheds not made their way to California like Emily. It's basically like a little outbuilding in your garden, and you can use it for putting things in, like lawnmower or tools, paint, whatever. Whatever you want, the possibilities are endless if you have a shed. But yeah, then this shed, I've got my setup here. I've got a TV. I've even got cable down here. Yeah, they're called summer houses normally. A lot of people I know with a bit more money than me have what are called summer houses in the island. So it's essentially just a hangout shed, basically.

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I'm down and chilled down here with a few pints. 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Yeah, some dads do get lost in their sheds. But I feel you're not a proper dad unless you've got a shed. Or at least a man cave or a bit of a space in the house that no one else is allowed to go. I feel like old guys have the armchair that no one else is allowed to sit in.

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That was another eBay special that took about a month to get here. And I love it.

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You know, some presenters say, oh, I'm in the hot seat for the next 3 hours. Out to 3T's, Woody in the control centre. I'm in the control centre for another just over an hour and a half.

That is some John Glacier, Darts in the Rain. Out to Joshua, I saw both John Glacier and the next song, the artist behind the next song that's coming up.

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John Glacier, Dancing in the Rain. Saw her, and this next artist, Mark William Lewis, at the Village Underground in London. Probably my favourite ever venue. This one's called Petals.

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Horrible old bags of cement. This is my little space. That's a max. Yeah, it does really tie the shed together, doesn't it?

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An average lifespan of a Major League Baseball is 7 pitches. Well, I never.

Oh yeah, they, me, Brit. I forget you're into baseball as well as the arse. Did you give up because of all the highlights and stuff? It literally says the score in the highlight video. Alright, Maestro, let's put this to the test. How much work have you done in the past hour or so? Because then we'll see if it's a work or leisure.

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Oh. Looking at Master Hat's shed, I'm just in awe. Hang on, I have to fade the mic, my mic down for a little bit just so I can take it in. Is that actually a shed, or is that just a room in your house?

There you go, that must be the first dub siren your shed's ever got. That is gorgeous, little turntable, the telly there. That is quite stunning. Out to Sean sending Tim the video of each baseball match so they don't miss out.

Master Hat Shed gonna get a tag on the chat like Emily's truck did. That is one gorgeous vehicle though, I have to say.

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Going for a spin with Emily in that truck. 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

Oh, Marsha, you're rocking with a Hannah Ingram. Shed built without permission. 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Out to Toby, out to PK.

Keller going to be in the front seat with you, Emily, or are you going to make her sit in the back? In the trunk. Fried a bit of Lynyrd Skynyrd. What's that beer that a lot of Americans drink? Is it Miller Lite? Oh, damn, she's driving. So Adam lost the Wi-Fi, taking the show into the sauna. Am I on loudspeaker in the sauna? Or are you keeping me to yourself in the cans?

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I was last a member of a gym in February 2022. And they had a day, the guy was walking me around, showing me the equipment and then swimming pool. It was an adult only center as well, which would have been even better. And then he was like, oh yeah, you can go to the sauna after your workout. 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

0: paid them a fair bit of money to join up, and then basically the gym was like 45 minutes from where I live, and I changed jobs and there was no point in going, and they refunded me everything. Whether they meant to do it or not, I don't know, but
1: woo.
0: Still got the key fob for some reason.

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Just having a conversation. Glad to have seen the back of that now, rather than the front.

This one's some old school Floating Points, track entitled Truly. Yeah, thought of the day from Tim. You see such a range of penises at the gym. Nature is astounding.

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Yeah, take a group photo. 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

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Yeah, Adam's got Jack Woody in his ears. It's all the conversation you need. Promise I'm not that egotistical in person.

people in saunas, apparently. Sim says, I think it's customary to point out the flaws in each other's bodies. Yeah, we're still doing that in 2025. Mole mapping, says Master Hat. Do you get those overly friendly people in saunas that, a bit like the people you get talking to on nights out, the hangers-on that suddenly think they're your best mates? Fist bumping you and stuff, calling you brother.

0: I love people that try and make friends of you in nights out, or just in pubs in general. Out to Josh, he's locked in. We went to this MF Doom thing at Jazz Caf earlier in the year, and there was this, like, I think she'd had a few. She's very old, drunken Irish lady. She was great. She didn't have a clue what she was saying.
1: Hello there, boys. Whereabouts are you from?
0: And, like, it's waffling. Just get fist bumping us as well, which I thought was a nice touch. One of those that act like she knows all the stuff, being overly friendly and stuff like that. It's fun to watch. Like the guys who turn up to Fireside Alone looking to join a game. People still do that. I really should swap my monitors around, because every time I turn my head to read, it kind of like breaks up what I'm saying. I've got the world's worst short-term memory as well. I can't really remember a sentence.

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Every time there's a big gust of wind, it shakes the whole shed. It sounds like someone's knocking. Frightens the life out of me every time.

Bottom on the chant, Slump Companion with Maestro Hat. 1-2-2 UK time. 2-3 Mystery Meet with PK, Pensive Kebab. 6:15 till 10, the big end of year Tuesday show. Number 2, Andy Buns and Osk. Excited for that one. And Marathon Radio. Wednesday, 7 to 8, Marlon Rando's Hour of Power. Hour of Power. Thursday, 6 to 7. He's back. He's back, everyone. Adam, what's the Wi-Fi with Club

Cheers, Toby.

You know in Fresh Prince of Bel-Air, is it Jazzy that always gets thrown out? It's like the running gag in that. Just went to go to the toilet and open the shed door, and the wind like blew open. Nearly fell out.

Cry Nudes, Jawbreaker. Oh, 8:01, Monday the 1st of December 2025. That hour flew, didn't it?

Can't even get CDRs at the shop anymore, says Gumbitar. I remember seeing the Marshall Mathers LP 3 on the shelf in HMV one time. So who's making this and how does it get in

Oh, Gummy, you're off the actual burnable blank CDs. All I want is you, boy, all I want is AliExpress these days. All I need is you, boy, all I need is you. I'm a big proponent of AliExpress.

0: apologies in advance for the next one. It features a lyric about a billionaire, one of the many billionaires, one of all billionaires that we all know and hate. Trippy Red iPhone.
1: Cuddle, we rich. Yeah.

Good the morning, Al. Out to AL 473999. Trippy Red iPhone. Out to everyone that liked the sound effect there. The Elon Musk mention. What's good, Al? How's things?

Out to Lingy here for the Jack Woody Show. Thank you very much. Luckily getting to the end of this cold that I'm battling. Still sounding a bit fresh, but

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I'm easy to buy for, just little money in the car will do for me. Fuel my pint addiction.

Love it when the gifts go on beat. MCDE, Raw Cuts 5. You.

everyone in the chat changing their PFPs to Christmassy ones. We've got a Christmas Pingu, Christmas dog. That Christmas bear that's asleep in the armchair on Toby's. It's my first job after the show. Not uploading this, changing my Lee Sharp picture. So he's sporting a nice Christmas hat.

Adam, you're going to put me on in the whip. It's like them videos on YouTube where it has like an old Radio 1 Essential mix. That's a video of someone driving. Thank you very much for your kind words on the selections, Adam. Yeah, drive safe.

forget he's on the Chunt, back on the Chunt after some time away. On Thursday, 6 till 7, live and direct from Austin, Texas. Club Sandwich with Adam Watts, the Wi-Fi.

That's a nice coat, Lingy. Lingy's bought a new coat. Breaking news. It's like a big, thick leather thing. Leather or PVC, is that? It's futuristic, almost.

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So No Avail, but it's come out with $12 vodka from Trader Joe's.

my Christmas profile picture in the chat room has just dropped. Lee Sharp on 2005 Love Island is now sporting a Christmas hat. Woo! This is the season, people.

Also, people in chat, drop your favourite noughties 2010s pop tune. Plan to do a different show on Friday the 19th, I think it is. Yeah, Friday the 19th, 4 until 7 p.m. UK time.

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1: Deep underground, sweet house music. Deep underground, sweet house music. Deep underground, sweet house music. Deep underground, sweet house music.

Everyone's sending their current scenes in chat. 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The dub siren on it. 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

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Never been into gin. My mum drinks a lot of it. Just tastes like Mr. Muscle to me. I feel like I said that on here before. Window cleaner.

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From the mid-90s Japanese house scene.

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Same guy that made a tune about setting fire to Downing Street. Later made lush synth pop like this. Sunless 97, Body Weather.

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About 21 minutes to go. Change things up a little bit. This is a song I like to cook to. Stem out of Mind Games.

What's everyone up to this evening here in the UK? Probably early afternoon in the States. What's everyone up to? How's everyone's day been? Share with me.

thing he says, my day has been good. I did some bits. Went to the Christmas market and had my first thing. Glühwein. Did I get the pronunciation of that right? Well, I have to Google that is. I'm be headed back home to work. A little sad I couldn't find CDRs to get old gear going. Mate, just get yourself on. I've said them a few times. This show ain't sponsored by AliExpress, but I bought some DVDs on there, some blank DVDs, so I can play borrowed PlayStation 2 games on my modded console.

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Been to Winter Wonderland, that was a laugh. That was like 6 years ago now.

Never had eggnog either. The most out of my comfort zone I've been on Christmas, drink-wise, is probably port. I bought some, I think it was 2007 vintage port. So I have some cheese, nice cheese board. But other than that, I'm a strict lager man. Oh, bratwurst is good. I love a bratwurst and a glühwein, says Lingy. I keep getting random German videos come up on my Instagram reels. There was one from a 90s German lesson thing BBC did years ago. Really catchy. Was ist ein Lieblingsfach?

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Can only focus on really, fully, truly on a subject. That I enjoy, so like, loved English, loved music. 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

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That last one, The Other People Place. 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

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Shame this album never came out. Duele, Wanna Dance, Five Dog, and Mac City.

was a fun couple of hours, wasn't it? Robbing the bank. Lovely chat room. Thank you very much for the content. You had that fucked up ass handwriting. You was writing all the numbers that we were spending down for the videos we were doing ourselves. See, what up? My show and broadcasting style relies entirely on people chatting. Very lazy at planning shows.

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Tomorrow, Slump Companion and Maestro Hat. 1 till 2. 2 till 3, Mystery Meat, Pensive Kebab. 6:15 to 10. Big end of year Tuesday show. Number 2, Andy, Buns and Osk. Stay chanted.

0: nigga. Out to me, out to Gumby, out to Lingy. Out to Ale, out to Adam. Everyone else, I forgot. Out to Emily. just before I jump off, let me do a little scroll through chat, see if I've missed anyone. Dale, Tim, yeah, everyone else. Yeah, I'm gonna get off. I'm back, officially back next Monday night, 8 till 10. I think I'm on a few times that week. Doing 8 till 10 on the Monday. This is all from memory, so I could be getting this entirely wrong. 8 till 10 Monday, right here on the Chun. Nuge Radio, I'm doing 10 till 11 in the morning, UK time. And then on the Friday, the 19th, I'm doing a 4 till 7 UK time, Neil Drive time slot. Celebrate the last day of most people working. Yeah, thank you for listening. It's been fun. Thanks again to everyone chatting in the chat room. Give me all the content for the show. Yeah, I very much like freestyling this thing. Right, have a good night, people. Thank you ever so much again once again for listening. I'll try and get this up on the Mixcloud pretty soon after. Right, bye, bye, bye, bye, bye, bye, bye, bye, bye, bye.
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Good evening, everyone. I'm Hans Pretzel, this is Chant FM, and this is a special focusing on Ed Ruscha, an American artist associated with the pop art movement. He was best known for 26 Gasoline Stations, a book he self-published in 1963, which consists of 26 black and white photographs of gasoline stations across the US, single line referencing each station's name and location. 26 Gasoline Stations is an iconic artist's book, often considered to be the first of its kind. Simple photographs of the gas stations, with their striking graphics, capture the subtle changes in the American landscape, elevating the mundane and serving as a dynamic record of modernist visual language. Show is an exploration of Ruscha's work through experimental soundscapes from artists like Juan Belder, Larry Chernikov, Steve End of Battery, and Kevin Harrison, among others. Stay locked on Chant FM.

When I lived in Oklahoma, I had a friend who lived in a very small concrete block house that resembled a gas station. And I started looking at gas stations as though it was architecture, and very simple architecture at that. And some gas stations were made by, they were prefabricated and made of metal panels that were just literally put together and bolted together. And so I began to see it as a beautiful form of architecture, and I could even see myself living in something like this, you know, and making this my home. I like the idea of a canopy that goes out like this over the top. I'd be able to park my car underneath that, go inside. So it had great opportunity to it. I could see myself doing that. And so the gas station module or design characteristic had a great appeal to me. All art comes out of other art. And so I'm not sure where I see my work coming out of, but I'm sure it does. It comes out of things that were made before it. And so for that reason, I was influenced by photographers, especially Robert Frank. I saw his book called The Americans. This was like 1958 or something like that. And so I looked at this book, and I just saw a new take on America. And I could see that it was done by somebody who was not American. Robert Frank was from Switzerland, and he came to America and saw America like, he saw a new form of America that we didn't see over here. So he really brought something important to the table. And other people at the same time, like Walker Evans, I began to see his work too, and his was more a cultural connection to me, because I grew up in the South or Southwest, and he documented that so well. So these photographers actually had a great effect on me. I was about 18 years old and felt like I needed to travel a bit in America, and the idea of going to California was an epic kind of choice and vacation. I had an idea in mind to go to art school in Los Angeles, maybe even learn how to be a sign painter. I started out painting signs, and then I discovered that getting there was half the fun, or maybe more than half the fun. So I took a camera with me on this trip with a friend of mine, Mason Williams, who I went to school with. We drove to California in 2 or 3 days, and I began to see gas stations as necessary stopovers, and I thought that I'd just record this and started taking pictures of these gas stations. On one hand, I felt like that maybe I was being almost like a reporter, somebody that would go out into the world, get this information, bring it back to, in my case, the city, Los Angeles, and make something of this and produce something that is a series of facts. And so that required giving the correct names of the gas stations and their locations and all that. So I guess I had a certain respect for snapshot idea, and that is that a camera is not necessarily held up to a subject
and studied in many different ways, or up, down, like this, or anything, but it's just like, it's cruder than that. You just put a camera up, shoot a picture, that's it. And so most of these gas stations, I only took one picture, and I saw a value in the snapshot of the very simple, rudimentary idea of just holding a camera up and snapping it and moving on, and moving from one place to another, and you're seeing this sweep of territory go by you, and it's mostly left to right, and or right to left, and it has a feeling of landscape, and it is a landscape, and so that also was part of the beauty of it. I just saw that it's I've got this language that I'm speaking, that maybe it's got some potential to it that I'll increase and keep addressing, visiting back to this language. And so the flatness of all the landscape between Oklahoma and California, I began to affect my work, and I could see it coming. I could see it coming at me. And so the books that I worked for a printer for a while, and I learned how to set type by hand, metal type, and how to clean presses, and so I worked in this for a printer for about. He was a very famous printer named Saul Marks, and he did fine arts books, and so I got the kind of feeling for books and paper and designing books, and so I thought, well, somehow maybe my efforts are going to go towards producing a book for myself, and I don't know what that's going to be. I'll wait and see. There's so many things I could make a book out of, including making a book that was just completely empty, and it would just be a physical book. And then I developed that idea on, and I had these photographs that I had taken of gas stations across the western U.S. And then I began to see them as a sort of travel log. And I knew I wanted to produce a book of some kind, and it's almost like I needed an excuse to make a book. And these photographs were my excuse. And I thought that was something to go on. And so I started from very, very simple principles, like, doesn't a book have to have a title? And what's that title going to be? And it might as well be descriptive. It might as well be about gasoline stations. And there has to be a certain number of them. So how about 26? Maybe not 25, maybe not 27. How about 26? And I think I had the title even before I had the book in mind. Sounds like I'm making it backwards. So it all began to work that way, and then I saw this printing through. I found a good printer in Los Angeles, and I saw the entire thing through, designing it, seeing it printed, getting these books. I think I printed 400 of them, and they were stacked up like this, you know. It was an exciting thing. It was like you would make a piece of sculpture or a painting or a product of some kind. And so I began to see it as a new art form. So it sort of trailed on from there. I also had influences from other cultures, like writers, and I read this book called On the Road by Jack Kerouac, and I felt like the mania for traveling and getting out on the road, the excitement of not knowing what's ahead of you, but having some stabbing at this culture, this
this strange land that we're in had some legitimate territory to get into and explore and make something of, I'd say that's more or less what got me going. And I had met along the way, met people who wanted to make books, and they had ideas about books, but they were stymied. They were limited by not knowing a publisher. And then I thought, why do I need a publisher? All I need is them $500 to publish this book. And so I'll be my own publisher.

that this wave of creativity that was found, that the foundation happened to be abstract expressionism and minimalism and that sort of thing, was maybe exhausted or had been so well stated that it would be difficult to state anything more. So it was a natural evolution for people to begin moving in different directions, and I'm one of those artists who just saw that common objects had more appeal to me than throwing paint at a canvas.

You know, I wish I could quickly describe how my affinity to words came about, but I can't say that it really came through poetry. I can't say that it came through literature. I think it came through mostly my exposure to popular culture and radio, TV, movies. All of this comes about through my interest with maybe popular culture.